That was Bingo Players with Cry this Friday night here on Q Radio. Dance Anthems Extra. Friday night crew, what is it? 411, are you out this weekend? The song might put you in the mood to hear Swedish House Mafia. This is Save the World. Get this one turned up.

points lost, the hugs with friends and people that we loved, all these things that we took for granted. We've lost dancing.

Happy Friday, everybody. I hope you all have a great weekend. I'll be back on again tomorrow night from 9 p.m. So, look, have a great one. Hope it's a good one, whatever your plans are, and I'll see you back on Q tomorrow night.